Walkman James, Rainbow Peach, Lonely Lane, had nothing to eat, but she's my baby, love her just the same. Strange about that woman called Caledonia's her name. Caledonia, Caledonia, I'll make your biggest star. Love you just the same. Strange about that woman called Caledonia's her name. Caledonia, Caledonia,

0: you're bringing me down and keep me singing the blues.
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0: Bessie, Bessie, Bessie, stop pushing me around.
1: Get on away from here, boy.
0: Bessie, Bessie, Bessie, Bessie, stop your kicking me around.
1: Hush your mouth, go on, hush your mouth.
0: If you don't stop, I'm gonna have to beat you down.
1: Why, Papa, I'ma bash you.
0: Oh, you is.

sun. 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

0: since I was 10 years old, so it's been 28 years now. It's a dream working in a house like Staatsoper. I have attended many performances also as an audience these past years. So it's very exciting, and you really feel this vibe inside. Everybody is very committed. The soloists are extraordinary, and the whole team is very... I felt very welcome from the beginning. I am a shy person, so it's not that... You know, at the beginning, I need my time to feel comfortable myself. So the first week, I was still a bit overwhelmed with the situation. This is something that I was working with my therapist 2 days ago. You know, I've always dreamt when I was a teenager of working in a house like this, in a piece like this, with singers like Anna Netrebko. I mean, she has been my diva for 20 years. So it takes a bit of time also to be comfortable with the situation, not because of them, but because of me. But now that I am really connected to that, I'm having such a wonderful time, and it's really a dream. So I really hope the audience enjoys the show as much as me and my team, we are enjoying this process.
1: Also für ihn ist das wirklich was sehr Besonderes. 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
0: Yes, I mean, I started singing because not because I wanted to be a singer, but because I wanted to be a director. I wanted to be a director, an opera director, since I was 10 years old. Since the very first time I went to the opera that night, I decided that this would be what I would do in my life. So I decided to study singing to understand how they performed. I think I am a very empathetic director because of that, because I understand how the body works, I understand how the mind works in some situations, and I try to feel them comfortable and try to work with their own tools, not imposing other tools. And I don't think they get that I started singing myself at all, but I think they get this empathy from me. I normally say that I don't consider the director to be on top of the pyramid, but on the bottom of the net, like really holding everybody, and this is my job, pointing the direction, but then trying to make them to feel comfortable and empower them to deliver the production. Then I try to be, you know, empathetic with them.
1: Also er versucht immer, ein sehr empathischer Regisseur zu sein. 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Was möchten Sie ihnen mitgeben?
0: You know, as the director, I am not that interested in like addressing messages to them. It's more that they start to make a lot of questions themselves, and also creates a debate, which is that you share these questions with the people next to you. And this is for me what opera should be. I think that opera is such an special, extraordinary art form, combining not only many kinds of art forms, but many artists, different people together with different roots, with different educations. Opera should be really, really like the pillar of debate in contemporary society. And I always find very sad when a performance ends and everybody just leave the house and go home and there's nothing beyond the performance. I think also we invest so much public money on this that the minimum we can do is trying to expand the performance beyond the performance. So for me, rather than sending them specific messages regarding things of gender, of race, or cultural appropriation, or contemporary celebrity, I think they're all them on the production. What I really wish is that really it makes the people turn to the people next to them, start a conversation in the interval after the opera, and creates a kind of debate about what is opera today and about the topics and the subjects that they will see on stage.
1: Also wenn er sich was wünschen dürfte, dann wäre das Allerschönste bei all den Gewerken, die zusammenkommen, den vielen künstlerischen Gewerken, die da

0: Valeria. I love you. Wait a minute. Please? I don't want to.
1: Hello, my name is Emilio. Are you okay?
2: Why not try me out with your own words?
3: Hey, I win. You lose. This is fun. Ha ha ha ha ha.